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1: Hey, parents, grandparents, we all know that raising kids, grandkids, is a full-time job. What do you do when you absolutely need to take a short break from parenting? Well, that was the subject of a new one-poll survey of thousands of parents of school-age children, ages 5 to 18. As you might expect, more than half said they turn to their own parents or another adult caregiver when they need a break from the kids. But some of the other responses were a bit more creative. For example, 40% of parents in this new survey said they often, quote, hide in the bathroom when they just don't want to deal with a demanding child. I've done it. One in three parents admitted they pretended to be asleep to temporarily avoid their parenting responsibilities. Amen? Yes? No? And this new survey found that the average parent has arranged play dates or enrolled their kids in after-school activities to get a break from childcare duties. That's just a good plan. What about you? Weigh in, facebook.com/John Tesh.
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1: 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According to a study in the International Journal of Hospitality Management, restaurant servers who copy their customers' behavior, they get double the tips of servers who don't do that. 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I love it when servers do this. It turns out mimicry creates bonds between people, because when we see or hear ourselves reflected back to us, it becomes affirming.
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0: 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From our Success 101 files, we're here to tell you that successful people have as much stress in their lives as the rest of us, but they don't let it impact their productivity. Here's how they do it. First, they don't overcommit. Not surprisingly, many studies show that the more we take on, the more likely we are to burn out. So next time you're asked to take on more than you can manage, try this trick. Skip the vague objections like, I don't really think I can, and just say no. It may seem impolite, but flat out saying no keeps people from believing you'll say yes eventually, which will encourage them to hound you and ask again until they wear you down. The next tool successful people use to reduce their stress, and I love this one, it's gratitude. Now follow me here. The next time your inbox is full, the phone's ringing off the hook, you're on deadline, take 1 minute and jot down three things you are thankful for. Gratitude and happiness expert Dr. Robert Emmons says this will slash your levels of the stress hormone cortisol. It will flood your brain with the feel-good hormone dopamine. You'll feel better almost instantly. Write down three things you're grateful for.
1: 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Intelligence for your life.
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0: 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More music and better variety. All right, my friends, here's something to consider. If you prefer white wine, if I'm going to drink wine, I prefer white. Chances are you may drink more of it than you intended to. What? A study at Iowa State University found that when people pour white wine into a clear glass, they pour 9 to 10% more than people who drink red wine. Why? Because white wine blends in with the glass, causing drinkers to pour more than they think they are.
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1: 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I hate you, I hate you, I hate you, but I was just kidding myself. Our every moment.

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2: Come here, baby. 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
1: 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Did they get him? 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
0: The biggest plays, the unforgettable moments.
3: 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The ball game is over.
0: The victories that make all of West Virginia proud.
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2: Good morning from the MTA. Checking in on the MARC train system, Brunswick train 872 is leaving Duffield's at 518, Brunswick 540, Point of Rocks 551. Expected arrival in Washington is about 710. Train 874 is leaving Martinsburg at 525, Duffield's 543, Brunswick 608. That train is arriving in Washington about 735. And finally, train 878 is leaving Martinsburg at 625. For the MTA Transit team, I'm Austin Todd with your MARC Rail Update.

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2: 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All lanes are open. You merge on a southbound 270, no delay right now. Out of Frederick, all the way toward the lane divide. 15 across Point of Rocks. Yes, it is getting busy there. The rest of the ride, Luckett's and Leesburg, it's fine. At Route 9, before you get to Harpers Ferry Road to Hillsboro, traffic slows. Slowing when you get to the Berlin Turnpike. After that, to get to Route 7, you're fine. I'm Allie Oakley with traffic.
3: Good morning from the MTA. Pretty good start to our Tuesday morning on the MARC train system. Train 872 is leaving Harpers Ferry just before 5:30. Brunswick 5:40, Point of Rocks at 5:51. Expect that arrival in Washington is around 7:10. Train 874 is leaving Martinsburg at 5:25. Duffield's 5:43, Brunswick 6:08. That train is arriving in Washington at 7:35. And finally, train 878 is leaving at 6:25. For the MTA Transit Team, I'm Austin Todd with your MARC Rail Update.
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0: today's 97.5 More Music, Better Variety. Well, it's time for some clickbait. Clickbait brought to you by L.A. Roberts Jewelers, Old World Jewelers for a New Age. In case you missed it, Wendy Williams has settled her lawsuit against A&E Networks over that docuseries, Where is Wendy Williams? With both sides privately resolving the dispute and keeping the terms confidential. The lawsuit claimed Williams lacked the mental capacity to give valid consent for filming the documentary, and court filings asked that the settlement remain sealed to protect her from people seeking to exploit her financially. Katy Perry, not happy with the White House for using her song Firework in a military strike video. She emphasized that the song Firework was written as an anthem of hope and inner strength, not to be associated with destruction and violence, saying to see a message of self-worth and upliftment weaponized to soundtrack destruction and violence is a complete violation of everything my song stands for. Over the weekend, it was a lot about Comic-Con. Rick Moranis hasn't been on the big screen since Honey, We Shrunk Ourselves back in 1987, but that's gonna change. He's returning as Dark Helmet for Spaceballs, the new one. At a panel for the upcoming sequel, he was honored with a standing ovation. Ryan Gosling has been announced as the new Ghost Rider. The movie's set to come out in 2028, and Black Panther 3 announced David Johnson as T'Challa's grown-up son. T'Challa was the late Chadwick Boseman in the film, and it's expected to hit theaters in 2028. Then there was this. Ryan Reynolds crashed a presentation in disguise. He wore a never-before-seen on-screen gray Deadpool costume and pretended to be a cosplayer. He jokingly asked if there was room for him in Avengers Doomsday. And yes, now we know. LeBron James signed with the Philadelphia 76ers. He signed a 2-year contract for $8 million. He's eager to win another championship. And that's what's going on in clickbait, in case you missed it. There's another one next hour. Now, let's get a look at traffic.
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2: 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On 81 between Winchester, Martinsburg, and Hagerstown, both northbound and southbound, traffic's fine. 70, you look good. Hancock, Hagerstown to Frederick. When you merge on the southbound 270, you're going to find some heavier traffic as you make your way past the Monocacy and then Urbana past Hyattstown. After that, it kind of lets go for now. On 15, traffic slows St. Clair Lane to Luckett's Route 9. It is going to slow before Sagal Road to Harpers Ferry Road. Heavy into Hillsboro, heavy at the Berlin Turnpike. I'm Allie Oakley with traffic.
3: Good morning from the MTA. Checking in on the MARC train system. Brunswick train 872 is delayed about 5 minutes. Train 874 is on schedule. Train 878 is leaving Martinsburg at 625. Duffield 642. Harper's Ferry just before 7 o'clock. For the MTA Transit team, I'm Austin Todd with your MARC rail update.
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0: Today, July 28th. How you doing? Have yourself a good day yesterday? Well, we did around here. Yesterday, it was all focused on the flood relief drive that we did over there at CMA's of Martinsburg with our friends. And it went very well. I just need to say thank you to all the folks that came by while we were there, after we were there all day, made donations, words of encouragement, everything. It was fantastic. So, chock full day yesterday for sure. Let's talk about what's going to be today on the show. I've got more tickets for the Berkeley County Youth Fair. Fun and games at 7 o'clock hour, baby. Plus, yes, I'm also going to have tickets for JD's Family Fun Center. And we'll get the clickbait, news, traffic, and weather, everything you need. And by the way, if you still would like to donate, I believe you can do that on our website. So, head to today's975.com for that. Let's get into it. Let's rise and shine, everybody. Let's go. Come on.
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5: Former West Virginia delegate Elliot Pritt has resigned from the West Virginia House of Delegates. He submitted a one-sentence resignation letter to House Speaker Roger Hanshaw this week. He now faces federal charges, including sex crimes against a 15-year-old girl. Mother of injured Staff Sergeant Andrew Wolf, Melody Wolf, was a guest on yesterday's Panhandle Live. She says she has gotten to know General Jim Seward of the National Guard in West Virginia and says she feels he's the right man to continue deploying the Guard around the state, including their recent efforts with flood relief.
6: General Seward's, when I talk about him, he's the adjutant general over West Virginia for all of the Guardsmen. And this is his second year. And so his first year, he really got rocked with a lot of things, you know, and then this year. And I just they have the best leader for everything that has went on. He sees people first and he jumps right in and helps.
5: Melody Wolf talked about various flood relief drives.
6: Sunset Slush of the Eastern Panhandle, that's how they're in Facebook. At their trailer, wherever they're set up this week, they will have a drop-off box. The county is set up at Walmart in Spring Mills today from 9 to 2 today and tomorrow, accepting they have a trailer out. I was introduced to an outreach ministry out of Boone County. They're called S4J Ministries. I met them through the National Guard, through General Seward. If you're interested in donating anything like that,
5: you can hear her full interview on our Panhandle News Network Spotify. And the beaver that bit a child Sunday morning at Cunningham Falls State Park tested positive for rabies. The boy suffered injuries to his hands and chest and was flown to Johns Hopkins Hospital for treatment, according to 7 News. For the Panhandle News Network, I'm Marcia Kovalik.
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7: 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On 81 between Winchester, Martinsburg, Hagerstown, Greencastle. No accidents, both northbound and southbound. 70 looks good. Hancock, Hagerstown, Myersville to Frederick. You merge onto southbound 270, pretty heavy out of Urbana to Hyattstown. Then you're fine to the lane divide, 15. It's heavy getting into Luckett's. The rest of the ride at Leesburg is good. And Route 9, traffic slows at the West Virginia-Virginia line to Harper's Ferry Road. And you're also going to slow at the Berlin Turnpike. The rest of the ride to Route 7 is good. I'm Allie Oakley with traffic.
8: Good morning from the MTA. Checking in on the MARC train system, Brunswick Train 872 is delayed about 5 minutes. Train 874 is on schedule. Train 878 is leaving Martinsburg at 625. Duffield 642, Harper's Ferry just before 7 o'clock. For the MTA Transit team, I'm Austin Todd with your MARC Rail update.
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0: 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Good morning. Good morning. Good morning. The rest of my life gonna start today.
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1: Here's your Panhandle News Network forecast. Today will bring partly sunny skies and high humidity with the possibility of a drenching thunderstorm that may result in flooding, downpours, hail, and damaging wind gusts. The temperature will reach a high of 81 degrees tonight. Expect a thunderstorm early on, then increasing cloud cover with a low of 68. Tomorrow we'll see variable cloudiness with scattered thunderstorms and a high of 81. Tomorrow night will be mostly cloudy with a low of 65. With the AccuWeather forecast, I'm meteorologist Joe Lundberg on today's 97.5.

0: There's Miley Cyrus on today's 97.5. More music, better variety. I'm going to have something about her coming up in clickbait. So we got that ahead of us. And right now, you know what we'd like to do. Learn about some things that are going on in the world that maybe you just hadn't heard of in the wormhole. For instance, just yesterday, I looked at my cat, Cleo. Oh, my gosh. Cleo was the first cat I ever had. Anyway, her spirit lives on. Rest in peace, Cleo. Anyway, I looked at Gigi and I'm like, what are you thinking? What do you think on a typical day? Well, kind of dovetails into this. In South Korea, more pet owners are turning to tarot cards to try to understand what their animals are thinking. The trend is called pet tarot. It's growing fast as more people choose pets over children. Some of the new numbers show nearly 30% of homes in South Korea now have a pet. That's up sharply from about 10 years ago. And one shop in Seoul, the tarot reader named Hwang Soo, has even made a special card deck just for pets, including dogs, cats, turtles, and other small animals. And during a session, a pet may sniff the cards or place a paw on one, and the reader then explains what that might mean. That sounds like a really good gig if you can get it. I mean, you just get a cat to walk over and step on your cards and then you're off to the races. Session costs about $14 a piece. And this tarot reader says, once owners start asking about their pet's feelings, they cannot stop coming back for more visits. Interesting. Somebody found a way to make that a thing, I guess. Also in the wormhole, there's a new weekly ritual in Chicago, and it's helping people kind of let go of their stress. One scream at a time. Every Sunday at 7 p.m., people gather at the North Avenue Beach Pier to scream out over Lake Michigan. The group is called the Scream Club, and it started this summer by a guy named Manny. He's a breathwork coach, along with someone named Elena, and it began as something two friends did on their own, but then strangers probably noticed them and were like, hey, I want to get in on that. So before the screaming starts, people write down what's bothering them on a small piece of paper, and then they toss it into the lake. And then the group breathes together before letting out a large scream. And what started as a small group has now grown into a crowd of over 100 people in some weeks. The event's absolutely free. You don't have to sign up or anything. And now other cities are like, oh, we need a scream club. I mean, I guess that's a good way to get it out of your system for sure, right? All right. If I ever need to do a primal scream like that, I just go and get in my car, roll up the windows, maybe turn the radio on and scream at the top of my lungs. Anyway, scream clubs. Do we need one here in the Eastern Panhandle? I don't know. That's what's in the wormhole. All right, at 6:19, let's get a look at traffic.
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2: 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On 81, between Winchester, Martinsburg, and Hagerstown, there are no accidents. Traffic looks good even getting into Greencastle. 70 between Hancock, Hagerstown, Myersville, and Frederick lanes are open. Merge onto southbound 270 and traffic slows Urbana to Hyattstown. Then you're fine to the lane divide. 15 across Point Rocks, Luckett's to Leesburg. Really don't see any problems. It's kind of heavy getting into Luckett's. Route 9, traffic slows at the West Virginia, Virginia line to Harpers Ferry Road. Traffic is going to slow going toward the Berlin Turnpike as well as Hamilton Station. The rest of the ride to Route 7 is okay. I'm Allie Oakley with traffic.
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Today's 97.5, more music, better variety. Bruno Mars there and 24 Karat Magic. It is 6:31, and before we get to news, I just need to say a thank you again. I mean, I'm still going to be flying high on this whole thing. Yesterday was our flood relief drive to help all of our friends in Buchanan and Weston and Central West Virginia that just had all of that flooding and all the destruction that happened last week. And so we were set up at CMA's of Toyota and Chevrolet of Martinsburg right here on Foxcroft Avenue. And the staff and team there were great. Everybody was just so wonderful. They carried things in when people brought them in, and they have a nice collection of the donations all sitting by their front door. And yesterday, it just was really heartwarming to meet all of the people that came by. Some people had a story. Some people were just like, I wish I could do more, or I'm from that area. Or one lady was saying, yeah, we always go every year to Buchanan for this yard sale. She goes, we always go. And she's like, we heard about this flood and we heard about the destruction and we had to do something. It's like that. People just have connections. And so there were so many names. I was writing down people's names. Ken, Tammy, Teresa, Chris and Nikki, Francine and Jeff, Christine and her daughter, Chloe, Angela and Tim. They were from New York. We had a lot of fun conversations about New York. Lee, John, a mystery lady who didn't, she was like, here, take the stuff. I got to go. She didn't want her name or anything. Barbara and Piper, they brought so many cases of water. That was great. Shepherdstown Pharmacy stopped by with some cleaning supplies. Donna brought all kinds of stuff, big bag of dog food. And she said, you know, really, it's just about helping each other, you know. And another Donna, there was a couple of Donnas, actually. We had a nice conversation with the other Donna. And it's just, it was a really heartwarming day to be out there. So thank you to everybody that dropped off toilet paper, paper towels, diapers, whatever you brought. I just can't thank you enough. And your kindness is just, it's overwhelming to me. And I just want to say thank you. It was beautiful to see how much people gave. And so we're going to be picking it up. And then Titan Roofing, Jake from Titan Roofing, is going to make sure that everything's picked up today. And then it's all going to get headed right to the center of everything. I've been seeing sort of the collection centers. I think they've got one at Wesleyan, and then they've also got one in Weston, I think. They've got them in different areas, but he's going to make sure that stuff gets there. And, you know, our company has been doing this all up and down throughout the state of West Virginia. So we've had numerous flood drives, and I'm just really, really grateful. So thank you to not only you for donating, and you can, if you or want to donate right now, you can go to our website, today's97.5.com, because there's a link to donate, and Huntington Bank is going to

0: match donations up to $25,000. 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They've really just jumped right in. And Titan Roofing, I mean, just wonderful. So thank you to everybody. This was a huge undertaking for us, and we're so grateful to be a part of it. And happy to help any way we can with our neighbors here in Central West Virginia. All right, it is time for news.
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2: Good morning. With your news update, I'm Marcia Kovalik. Authorities are investigating a shooting on the Appalachian Trail. Police say one person was shot along the trail near Rattlesnake Run Road in Franklin County Monday evening. There have been a number of recent concerning incidents surrounding the Roxbury Correctional Institution in Hagerstown, including gang-related stabbings and deaths. Maryland Senator Paul Quarterman weighed in on Monday morning's Panhandle Live. He explained some staffing changes.
3: Well, I mean, I think quite frankly, it's not just Roxbury. It's all the correctional institutions, not just here in Washington County, but throughout the state of Maryland. Roxbury has just been the one that has been really highlighted as of now. That recent death that happened in May, it was actually the second death that month. There's been seven deaths in all across the state of Maryland in correctional institutions this year. Not only were there the officers that were removed and the nurses, they also removed the warden and the head security chief. So a lot of turnover at that facility.
2: He says staffing issues cause a lot of problems and says the facility has been in a state of lockdown for months.
3: Those individuals are pretty much in there incarcerated for about, 23 hours out of the day.
2: You can hear that full conversation on our Panhandle News Network Spotify. Hagerstown police have arrested a suspect in connection with a shooting in the 500 block of George Street. You can read more in an article at panhandlenewsnetwork.com. Hagerstown's mayor and city council are scheduled to hold their regular voting session this evening. There's a public hearing period for the Klein Farm annexation and a comprehensive consent agenda. Pennsylvania's mail-in voting system faces an emergency Supreme Court challenge over President Trump's executive order. The DOJ asked justices Monday to lift a court block. Pennsylvania and 22 other states won against the administration last week. If the court grants the emergency request, the block could be lifted and the plan could move ahead before November's midterm. Dr. Anthony Fauci, in a private diary, reflected on COVID's origins and his own fame. Private entries released by a Republican senator. Dr. Fauci is scheduled to testify under subpoena this week. The U.S. and Iran are seemingly continuing a pause in hostilities. President Trump renewed his push to bolster the American auto industry in Michigan Monday. Israel's Benjamin Netanyahu and Ukraine's Volodymyr Zelensky are in D.C. for a memorial service for late U.S. Senator Lindsey Graham. Both will meet one-on-one with Trump. A massive magnitude 7.1 earthquake has struck southwestern Japan. The Federal Reserve is preparing for its latest interest rate decision as officials begin a two-day policy meeting today. For the Panhandle News Network, I'm Marcia Kovalik.
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4: 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On 81 between Winchester, Martinsburg, and Hagerstown, there are no accidents. 70 is fine. Hancock, Hagerstown. Rest of the ride to Frederick, it's okay. And southbound 270, your delays are out of Urbana to Hyattstown. The rest of the ride in the lane divide is fine. 15 Point of Rocks, not bad. Luckett to Leesburg. And Route 9, traffic slows at the West Virginia, Virginia line to Harper's Ferry Road. Very heavy in toward the Berlin Turnpike as well as Hamilton Station. So you're going to find these pockets of slower traffic. Now Route

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Today's 97.5 More Music, Better Variety, Justin Timberlake there, and Cry Me a River. I've always liked that song and kind of that weird ending to it. It is 6:49 on your Tuesday morning, next hour, 7 o'clock. You know what I've got? 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And you might win $1,000. That'd be pretty awesome. All right, let's get the next clickbait of the day. Wait a minute, how did that happen? I was getting ready to have Justin Timberlake again. All right, it's time for some clickbait. I love when that happens. Clickbait's brought to you by L.A. Roberts Jewelers. Old world jewelers for a new age. So the biggest biopic ever is coming to a big screen and a sofa near you. Michael, fresh off the $1 billion global run, is now going to be on a streaming platform. Now we know the date. The telling of the early and middle years of Michael Jackson, the film's King of Pop's nephew, Jafar Jackson, in the role, along with Coleman Domingo, Miles Teller, Nia Long, Lorenz Tate, and more. It's going to be streaming on Stars. Michael will start streaming on Stars on August the 10th. So if you haven't seen the theater and you're like, I've been hearing good things, I should check it out. Well, there you go. Miley Cyrus is looking ahead to what's next for her. Revealing in Wonderland magazine, she hopes to return to acting while also teasing her upcoming 10th studio album. She was talking to actress Daryl Hannah about acting, and she said, that's partly why I wanted to get in touch. I genuinely love to do both. My dream has always been to work with artists I admire, and you're one of them. I think we can make magic together, Daryl. I have an idea. Call me. Anyway, discussing her dream role, Cyrus shared, she said, violence is everywhere. There's beauty in darkness, but I'd love to disappear into something deeply romantic.

0: So she also described her next album as deeply personal, revealing the album is a love story, but love stories are never one-dimensional. They're always layered. She said, a peaceful kind of love has become a theme across my last three records. Not just the love I share with someone else, but the love I found for myself. So Miley Cyrus wants to do acting and bringing us more music. Ella Langley's Choosing Texas, that song just keeps on smashing records. It's been number one on the Billboard Hot 100 for like 15 weeks. Mariah Carey's Holiday, All I Want for Christmas Is You, is the only song by a female artist to spend more time at number one. So she's in pretty good company. It's also one of only 8 tracks ever to spend 15 weeks at the top of the charts like that. So go Ella Langley. And finally, Ariana Grande putting her foot down when it comes to hackers. She has sued 2 hackers after they allegedly hacked private accounts belonging to producers and photographers that she's worked with closely. The filing named the defendants as John Doe's. They allegedly snapped up unreleased songs, audio recordings, videos, and photographs of Ariana Grande that were not intended for public consumption. It sought that those hackers sold those materials on the dark web for large sums of money. So I hope she gets some money out of them, for sure. That's it for Clickbait this time. There's another one next hour at 7:48.
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2: 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On 81, between Winchester, Martinsburg, and Hagerstown, there are no accidents. 70 is okay. Hancock, Hagerstown, South Mountain to Frederick, emerge on a southbound 270. Heavy Urbana to Hyattstown. And then it's also going to slow after 27 Ridge Road to 370. 15 across Point of Rocks, not bad. Pretty heavy getting into Luckett's. The rest of the ride to Leesburg's fine. And Route 9, traffic slows on your way to Harper's Ferry Road, Hillsboro. And there was the construction zone at the Berlin Turnpike, so traffic's pretty heavy there. I'm Allie Oakley with traffic.
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0: Martinsburg Berkeley County Parks and Rec has after hours at the pool. 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
6: Former West Virginia delegate Elliot Pritt has resigned from the West Virginia House of Delegates. He submitted a one-sentence resignation letter to House Speaker Roger Hanshaw this week. He now faces federal charges, including sex crimes against a 15-year-old girl. Mother of injured Staff Sergeant Andrew Wolf, Melody Wolf, was a guest on yesterday's Panhandle Live. She says she has gotten to know General Jim Seward of the National Guard in West Virginia and says she feels he's the right man to continue deploying the Guard around the state, including their recent efforts with flood relief.
7: General Seward's, when I talk about him, he's the adjutant general over West Virginia for all of the Guardsmen. And this is his second year in. So his first year, he really got rocked with a lot of things, you know, and then this year. And I just can't, they have the best leader for everything that has went on. He sees people first. And he jumps right in and helps.

0: Well, I've talked about various flood relief drives.
1: Sunset Slush of the Eastern Panhandle, that's how they're in Facebook. At their trailer, wherever they're set up this week, they will have a drop-off box. The county is set up at Walmart in Spring Mills today from 9 to 2 today and tomorrow, accepting they have a trailer out. I was introduced to an outreach ministry out of Boone County. They're called S4J Ministries. I met them through the National Guard, through General Seward. If you're interested in donating anything like that,
0: you can hear her full interview on our Panhandle News Network Spotify. And the beaver that bit a child Sunday morning at Cunningham Falls State Park tested positive for rabies. The boy suffered injuries to his hands and chest and was flown to Johns Hopkins Hospital for treatment, according to 7 News. For the Panhandle News Network, I'm Marcia Kovalik.
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3: 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On 81 between Winchester, Martinsburg, and Hagerstown, there are no accidents. Traffic is doing okay. 70 between Hancock, Hagerstown, Myersville, and Frederick lanes are open. Southbound 270, traffic slows are banned to Hyattstown. 15 across Point of Rocks, Luckett's to Leesburg, I don't see crashes. Route 9, Martinsburg to Charlestown, I don't see any accidents. Traffic is lining up at Harper's Ferry Road, Hillsboro, definitely at the Berlin Turnpike and through that construction zone. The length of Route 7, no accidents reported. I'm Allie Oakley with traffic.
4: Today is 97.5 weather.
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6: Here's your Panhandle News Network forecast. Today will bring partly sunny skies and high humidity with the possibility of a drenching thunderstorm that may result in flooding, downpours, hail, and damaging wind gusts. The temperature will reach a high of 81 degrees tonight. Expect a thunderstorm early on, then increasing cloud cover with a low of 68. Tomorrow we'll see variable cloudiness with scattered thunderstorms and a high of 81. Tomorrow night will be mostly cloudy with a low of 65. With the AccuWeather forecast, I'm meteorologist Joe Lundberg on today's 97.5.

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0: Wake up with Rise and Shine with Rona. Yeah!
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0: Today's 97.5 More Music, Better Variety. That's Taylor Swift and Cruel Summer. It hasn't been oppressively hot, although we did have that little jag around 4th of July. But otherwise, it's been a fairly good summer. 7:16 on your Tuesday morning. I want to hook you up with tickets, family four-pack of tickets to go to the Berkeley County Youth Fair. So get on the phone with me, 888-797-5975. First one through, we're going to play some fun and games. I'll make it easy for you. And you can win that four-pack of tickets so you can go to the Berkeley County Youth Fair. In fact, it opens up this weekend. So on Friday, it starts with the crowning of the Miss Berkeley County, Miss Youth Fair. That's at 7 p.m. on Friday. And then Saturday is when everything kicks off. You've got the garden tractor pulling series going on in the evening. The commercial exhibits open. And then it goes on from there. And of course, you know the website, berkeleycountyyouthfair.org. All right, let's get a look at traffic.
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2: 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I don't see any accidents even going into Mogensville and Greencastle. 70, Hancock, Hagerstown, Myersville, and Frederick. Lanes are open. You merge onto southbound 270. It's fine. Traffic slows before and after you pass Hyattstown. Heavy when you get to 27 Ridge Road to 370. 15 across Point of Rocks, it's heavy. Going into Luckett's and Leesburg, it's fine. Route 9 lining up at Harper's Ferry Road. And definitely when you get to the Berlin Turnpike, you're going to find that heavier traffic too. I'm Allie Oakley with traffic.
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0: 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All week giving you tickets to the Berkeley County Youth Fair. All you have to do is put up with my fun and games, and I appreciate it. I've got Chad on the line. Good morning. How you doing?
1: Good. And yourself?
0: Fantastic. Yesterday was a big day for us, and so we're still riding the high of the flood drive because everybody was just so generous. All right, so Chad, we're going to play this game called Things That People Lose. And what I will do is describe these things, one, and then you just tell me what it is. And I'm telling you, it's going to be easy. You will walk away with a 4-pack of tickets to go to the Berkeley County Youth Fair because I want you to win, so I make it fairly easy. Okay, you ready?
1: Yes, ma'am.
0: All right. Let's start with this. Chad, it's always that you find one, but you can never find the other unless maybe you move the entire dryer. What is the thing that people lose all the time? They come in a pair. And they mismatch if you can't find the
1: socks.
0: That's right. Socks all the time. How many socks do you have that you're like, what happened to the other one? Where did it go?
1: Always.
0: Exactly. That's what I'm saying. Things that people lose. All right. This is another one. People will walk into a room looking for this, and it's hard to see them because they don't have them. What do you think that is?
1: Glasses.
0: Exactly. And a lot of time people are just wearing them on their head and forget that part. Okay. Another one. This one is the worst because without it, you have to have a special, if you can't find this group of things, you're going to have another skill, which would mean hot wiring a car. So what is the thing that people lose all the time?
1: Keys.
0: Yeah, all the time. Have you lost your keys lately?
1: All the time. I had to put in my keys.
0: Oh, you put one of the little AirTag things on it?
1: Yes, ma'am.
0: Mm-hmm. I have a friend that loses hers all the time. And, like, you'll go by and be like, they're in the door. Or like she puts them in the most random places and can never remember. So she had to put one of those things on her keys too. It really is good. So at this point, you've gotten three, Chad. That means you know what? Chad, you're a winner.
1: Thank you so much.
0: You're welcome so much. You and three others are going to go to the Berkeley County Youth Fair. It kicks off this Saturday, August 1st, runs for a full week. 8 days of fantasticness. I love it. In fact, this year they have a new, I love their theme. 8 days of tradition, grit, and grand champions. So have a good time.
1: Well, thank you so much. I grew up in Berkeley and excited in Maryland College.
0: Wait, you said you grew up in Berkeley County and then what did you say?
1: So I grew up in Berkeley County and I resided in Maryland after I got out of college.
0: Ah, okay. Okay. Well, then this is going to be going old home week for you then. That's awesome.
1: Yes, it will be. Thank
0: good.
1: You.
0: You are welcome. Make sure you have a funnel.
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It is 7:29. Before we get to news, I want to ask you if there's something that you have that's kind of like a hidden talent. I mean, it doesn't have to be a talent, but this is what I'm getting at. People are admitting the things that they're shockingly good at doing that they just don't talk about because people probably wouldn't believe them. And so I love the internet. You know, you put a question out there and people come up with all kinds of things. For instance, one person said, oh, yes, untying tight knots. I would have loved that with tennis shoes back in the day. Saying that when I was a child, I tied extremely tight knots on purpose just so that I could untie them. Okay. I mean, yeah, what are you going to do if you tell somebody that? They're going to be like, so, okay. One person said, Guitar Hero. I dropped out of high school for a bit and played it nonstop to keep myself busy. I even won money at a couple of tournaments. There were tournaments of of Guitar Hero? Who knew? And she goes on to say, I'm a 36-year-old woman who works for the government now, and I doubt my prowess would be appreciated in polite conversation. Finally, one person says, I'm what is known as a super recognizer. I can recall faces and names at a superior level. And someone said, I'm known as, how are you,

0: this bad at recognizing faces more than once. I've continued a conversation with a new person that wasn't the original person I was talking to. Okay. For me, I guess it's almost like, what's your hidden talent? But anyway, mine is that I can put on mascara without needing a mirror. And I've done that while I'm having a conversation with people and they're like, what, how are you? And I'm like, it's just a thing. It's just a thing I can do. It's fine. It's putting on a little mascara without looking at myself in the mirror because I know where my eyelashes are. So it's fine. It's fine. I've never gouged myself in the eye or anything. Yay. That's mine. What's yours? Your unusual talent. Something you're good at, but you don't talk about it. 888-797-5975. It is time for news.
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2: Good morning. With your news update, I'm Marcia Kovalik. Authorities are investigating a shooting on the Appalachian Trail. Police say one person was shot along the trail near Rattlesnake Run Road in Franklin County Monday evening. There have been a number of recent concerning incidents surrounding the Roxbury Correctional Institution in Hagerstown, including gang-related stabbings and deaths. Maryland Senator Paul Quarterman weighed in on Monday morning's Panhandle Live. He explained some staffing changes.
3: Well, I mean, I think quite frankly, it's not just Roxbury. It's all the correctional institutions, not just here in Washington County, but throughout the state of Maryland. Roxbury has just been the one that has been really highlighted as of now. That recent death that happened in May, it was actually the second death that month. There's been seven deaths in all across the state of Maryland in correctional institutions this year. Not only were there the officers that were removed and the nurses, they also removed the warden and the head security chief. So a lot of turnover at that facility.
2: He says staffing issues cause a lot of problems and says the facility has been in a state of lockdown for months.
3: Those individuals are pretty much in there incarcerated for about, 23 hours out of the day.
2: You can hear that full conversation on our Panhandle News Network Spotify. Hagerstown police have arrested a suspect in connection with a shooting in the 500 block of George Street. You can read more in an article at panhandlenewsnetwork.com. Hagerstown's mayor and city council are scheduled to hold their regular voting session this evening. There's a public hearing period for the Klein Farm annexation and a comprehensive consent agenda. Pennsylvania's mail-in voting system faces an emergency Supreme Court challenge over President Trump's executive order. The DOJ asked justices Monday to lift a court block. Pennsylvania and 22 other states won against the administration last week. If the court grants the emergency request, the block could be lifted and the plan could move ahead before November's midterm. Dr. Anthony Fauci, in a private diary, reflected on COVID's origins and his own fame. Private entries released by a Republican senator. Dr. Fauci is scheduled to testify under subpoena this week. The U.S. and Iran are seemingly continuing a pause in hostilities. President Trump renewed his push to bolster the American auto industry in Michigan Monday. Israel's Benjamin Netanyahu and Ukraine's Volodymyr Zelensky are in D.C. for a memorial service for late U.S. Senator Lindsey Graham. Both will meet one-on-one with Trump. A massive magnitude 7.1 earthquake has struck southwestern Japan. The Federal Reserve is preparing for its latest interest rate decision as officials begin a two-day policy meeting today. For the Panhandle News Network, I'm Marcia Kovalik.
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4: 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On 81, between Winchester, Martinsburg, Hagerstown, and Greencastle, there are no accidents. 70 is fine. Hancock, Hagerstown, South Mountain to Frederick, merging onto Southbound 270. Got heavy traffic Urbana to Hyattstown. And traffic is going to slow through Germantown to 370. 15 across Point of Rocks. It's kind of busy. Luckett's a little bit busy. The rest of the ride to Leesburg is good. And Route 9, Martinsburg to Charlestown. I don't see any accidents. Traffic slows Harper's Ferry Road, Hillsboro. Definitely lining up at the Berlin Turnpike. After that to Route 7, it's good. Route 7 out of Winchester, Berryville to Leesburg. It's going to

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today's 97.5. More music, better variety. Thank you to everybody who came out and made donations yesterday. That was so wonderful. We had our flood relief drive to benefit all the areas that were just left with so much devastation after those floods last week in central West Virginia. So Weston area, Buckhannon, those are the big towns that we keep hearing about. But just thank you very much. People came and showed us how big their hearts were and did a wonderful job. We had everything gathered over at CMA's over of Martinsburg, Toyota and Chevrolet right there on Foxcroft Avenue. And I have to say, the team there was so nice. They helped us bring stuff in when people pulled up with supplies and donations and put them inside. They were just really friendly. I got one great picture with everybody that was in the building that time yesterday. But it was really, really wonderful. So thank you so much. Marcia and I are going to talk about it a little bit coming up around 8:30 or so. But I wanted to make sure to say a big, big thank you. And if you're still thinking, well, I'd like to donate, you can. You can go over to todays975.com, and on the front page, you'll see the thing about the flood relief. You click it, and there's a link to donate through Red Cross. And the best part is Huntington Bank has stepped up. They're going to match donations up to $25,000. So your donation goes that much further just by making a donation. So thank you in advance. And everybody that donated yesterday, once again, it was lovely to meet you and just have conversation with you. My heart was very much full, very full. All right, let's get the next clickbait.

0: Clickbait's brought to you by L.A. Roberts Jewelers. Old world jewelers for a new age. Boy, do I have a lot to get to. First, Savannah Guthrie. Today, host Savannah Guthrie posted a new Instagram video directly appealing to those responsible for her mother Nancy's disappearance. And she talked about how long it has been. I mean, it has been 4 months. She is pleading with her kidnapper to bring her 84-year-old mother home. Nancy was abducted from her home in Tucson, Arizona. Here's a bit of what Savannah Guthrie had to say.
1: It has been months since our mom was taken from us. Our family is in agony. We are in a nightmare that will not end. Nothing about our situation has changed. We have done our part, and we will never stop looking for her. We will always ache for her and feel that hole in our hearts. The world can be a cruel and unforgiving place, and I know that you have tried to do things the right way. So I'm asking you, begging you, to do the right thing now. Make the right choice.
0: So she had a lengthy statement, but that is a part of it. Just heart-wrenching. You hear about that, and just I can't imagine what her family's going through. Carly Simon, who is 83, has publicly disclosed a Parkinson's disease diagnosis in a letter to her fans. Rock and Roll Hall of Famer said she was diagnosed following an evaluation at the Mayo Clinic after progressive mobility issues, saying, "Some days I'm so tired I can't get the day moving at all." And she also revealed she was treated for basal cell carcinoma on her face, which affected her public appearances. Despite both challenges, the singer announced in her new album, Comes in Waves, is due out next month, August the 14th. And she said this is her first release in 20 years. And she said, "I've not stopped living. I've not stopped working." The lead single, Howl, is already available. Kelly Ripa went missing from Live with Kelly and Mark. And so that left her husband, Mark Consuelos, to kind of explain what was going on and why she was

0: is not on set.
1: Kelly had a little bit of, well, it's not a little, it's a gum graft surgery.
2: Whoa, okay.
1: And she was, her doctor, her dentist said 5 years ago, you can do it in about 5 years. Okay. And she joking, she's like, I didn't think I'd still be on the air in 5 years.
2: Here we are.
1: So, but the one thing about it, she's doing well, she's doing great.
2: Okay.
1: She's not allowed to talk.
2: Wow. That's gotta be the hardest thing she's ever done.
0: She famously doesn't feel pain, is what he said, but this one hurts, so I know it's bad. She's expected to miss the show for about a week. Guest hosts filling in include Kevin Jonas, that's whose voice you heard, Mila Kunis, and others. Finally, okay, so this was cute. Emma Roberts got married. Eric Roberts, her dad, was missing. And so it's like, what's going on there? He issued a statement saying, I love my daughter, always have, always will. The 70-year-old actor sent a statement Monday. It's perfectly wonderful for her to celebrate however she wants with whomever she wants. Emma married her longtime partner, Cody John, in an intimate ceremony in Idaho, July 25th. Her aunt, Julia Roberts, was there. But hey, maybe they have a complicated relationship. Okay, that's what we know. Congrats to the happy couple. And that's it for Clickbait this time. There's another one next hour at 8:48.
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4: 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On 81 between Winchester, Martinsburg, and Hagerstown, there are no accidents. Where 70 and 81 come together, it's busy. The rest of the ride to Greencastle, it looks like traffic is fine. 70 between Hancock, Hagerstown, Myersville, and Frederick, all lanes are open. Southbound 270, traffic slows before and after Urbana, off and on to Hyattstown. 27 Ridge Road in pockets toward the lane divide. 15 across Point of Rocks, it's busy there, as well as getting into Luckett's. The rest of the ride to Leesburg's fine. Route 9, you're lining up for Hartford Ferry Road and the Berlin Turnpike, as well as Hamilton Station. So pockets of volume. On Route 7, between Winchester and Leesburg, traffic is good. I'm Allie Oakley with traffic.
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0: Antrim Township in PA having Star Stripes and Summer Nights this Friday, July 31st from 6 to 9 p.m. in Antrim Township Community Park in Greencastle. 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
5: Former West Virginia delegate Elliot Pritt has resigned from the West Virginia House of Delegates. He submitted a one-sentence resignation letter to House Speaker Roger Hanshaw this week. He now faces federal charges, including sex crimes against a 15-year-old girl. Mother of injured Staff Sergeant Andrew Wolf, Melody Wolf, was a guest on yesterday's Panhandle Live. She says she has gotten to know General Jim Seward of the National Guard in West Virginia and says she feels he's the right man to continue deploying the Guard around the state, including their recent efforts with flood relief.
6: General Seward's, when I talk about him, he's the adjutant general over West Virginia for all of the Guardsmen. And this is his second year. And so his first year, he really got rocked with a lot of things, you know, and then this year. And I just can't, they have the best leader for everything that has went on. He sees people first and he jumps right in and helps.
5: Melody Wolf talked about various flood relief drives.
6: Sunset Slush of the Eastern Panhandle, that's how they're in Facebook. At their trailer, wherever they're set up this week, they will have a drop-off box. The county is set up at Walmart in Spring Mills today from 9 to 2 today and tomorrow, accepting they have a trailer out. I was introduced to an outreach ministry out of Boone County. They're called S4J Ministries. I met them through the National Guard, through General Seward. If you're interested in donating anything like that,
5: you can hear her full interview on our Panhandle News Network Spotify. And the beaver that bit a child Sunday morning at Cunningham Falls State Park tested positive for rabies. The boy suffered injuries to his hands and chest and was flown to Johns Hopkins Hospital for treatment, according to 7 News. For the Panhandle News Network, I'm Marcia Kovalik.
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1: 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On 81 between Winchester, Martinsburg, and Hagerstown, there are no accidents. Traffic looks good. 70 between Hancock, Hagerstown, South Mountain, and Frederick lanes are open. Merging onto southbound 270, heavy traffic south of the Monocacy. Heavy before and after Hyattstown, 27 Ridge Road to a crash. That is just before you get to 28 West Montgomery Avenue, and you're still going to experience pockets of traffic beyond that. 15 heavy into Luckett's, beyond that to Leesburg, good. Route 9, you're lining up for Harper's Ferry Road, and definitely the Berlin Turnpike where the construction continues. A little bit heavy at Harper's Ferry Road. I'm Allie Oakley with traffic.
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3: Here's your Panhandle News Network forecast. Today will bring partly sunny skies and high humidity with the possibility of a drenching thunderstorm that may result in flooding, downpours, hail, and damaging wind gusts. The temperature will reach a high of 81 degrees tonight. Expect a thunderstorm early on, then increasing cloud cover with a low of 68. Tomorrow we'll see variable cloudiness with scattered thunderstorms and a high of 81. Tomorrow night will be mostly cloudy with a low of 65. With the AccuWeather forecast, I'm meteorologist Joe Lundberg on today.

weekdays, 97.5. More music, better variety. There's going to be a stage adaptation of this, Purple Rain. It's set to open Broadway in 2027. I'll cover more of that in Clickbait at the end of the hour, but I am very excited about that. Here's Prince.

Today's 97.5 More Music, Better Variety. You've heard us talking about Miracle Treat Day, how that's going to help WVU Medicine Golisano Children's, the new name of WVU Medicine. We're very excited to participate in that all the time. And if you would like to sponsor the Radiothon, go ahead and give us a call on our business line, 304-263-8868. Here's a Cranberries and Dreams. I got Funny on the 20 coming up.

0: That's the Cranberries on today's 97.5. More music, better variety. Today, we are celebrating National Water Park Day. Bright colors, the rushing water, all of the fun. And since it's Water Park Day, I'm going to give you a pair of tickets to JD's Family Fun Center. How about that? All you have to do is text the word fun, and I will take the second person to text the word fun, and you're going to get a pair of passes to go to JD's Family Fun Center. They're right there on Henshaw Road in Inwood. Now, the water park is the part because it's Water Park Day, but they've also got mini golf, and they've got golf, the go-karts, and the rock climbing tower. 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I kind of wonder how I would do, like how my arm strength is. But still, it's what I would like to try. They got gemstone mining and so much more. And you can find them online, jades.com, jadees.com. And check out the water park. But right now, text the word fun to 888-7975-975. Right now.
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0: It is time for the Funny on the 20. And comedian Graham Kay is talking about a job he once had, painting houses.
4: I got fired from a lot of jobs growing up. One job I got fired from when I was a teenager, this is 100% true, is I was a house painter. I used to paint the outside of people's homes. And how I got fired from that job is, long story short, I painted the wrong house. Painted the wrong house. And then I guess what happened was, is the people who lived there, they left for work early in the morning. Stupidly assuming no one's going to paint their home. And then we pulled in the driveway like 1 second later and committed a crime for 8 hours.
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6: 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On 81 between Winchester, Martinsburg, and Hagerstown, I don't see accidents. Where 70 and 81 come together, it is busy. 70 between Hancock, Hagerstown, South Mountain and Frederick, all lanes are open. You merge onto southbound 270. Traffic slows south of Urbana past Hyattstown. 27 Ridge Road to a crash. That's near West Montgomery Avenue. And you're going to slow at Montrose Road on toward the lane divide. On 15 across Point of Rocks, not bad. Very heavy getting into Luckett's Route 9. Traffic's still pretty heavy when you get to the Berlin Turnpike and through all of that construction. I'm Allie Oakley with traffic.
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0: in Jefferson County. 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
3: Here's your Panhandle News Network forecast. Today will bring partly sunny skies and high humidity with the possibility of a drenching thunderstorm that may result in flooding, downpours, hail, and damaging wind gusts. The temperature will reach a high of 81 degrees tonight. Expect a thunderstorm early on, then increasing cloud cover with a low of 68. Tomorrow we'll see variable cloudiness with scattered thunderstorms and a high of 81. Tomorrow night will be mostly cloudy with a low of 65. With the AccuWeather forecast, I'm meteorologist Joe Lundberg on today's 97.5.

0: That's Bruno Mars on today's 97.5 More Music, Better Variety. It is 8:32. Well, this time yesterday, we were all gearing up to head over to CMAs of Martinsburg, both Toyota and Chevrolet, right there on Foxcroft Avenue for our flood relief drive. Marcia, thanks for coming in for a couple of minutes this morning to talk about that, because that was a lot of fun.
1: That was great. It was lovely to see the people come out and all the different little

0: stories of how they heard about it and, you know, how they were motivated to help. And it was just so heartwarming.
1: It really was. It really was. And what I liked about it was, like, for one thing, some people just felt really familiar. Like, there was like, I feel like I met you before. Do you know what I mean?
0: Yeah.
1: But it was really cool. Like, one guy, I keep bringing him up. I talked about him yesterday every time I did a break. But, you know, we were setting up and here he pulls up with his minivan. His name's Ken. And, you know, he's like, yeah, I wanted to make some donations. We're like, sure, okay. And then he pulls open the back of the hatch of it and we're like, all of that? And he's like, yep. And so there were Clorox wipes and there was toilet paper. He got diapers and, you know, so many of the things that are on the list that we've been asking for.
0: Right.
1: He just went and got all brand new. And we were like, well, we'll gladly load it. So we all kind of made a little, you know, assembly line and took ourselves to take all this stuff inside. It was great. It was really wonderful. And he said, yeah, well, I'm from Summersville. And so it's like, this is on behalf of me and my wife, Tammy. Oh. And I was like, you know, that's really just great. Just really wonderful for them to do that.
0: Every little bit helps. You know, we had folks come in with a couple of bags of cleaning supplies and all that went into the donation pile. And that's going to help someone. Mm-hmm. We also had a listener, must have been listening to you, Donna. And when she opened up the trunk, you could tell she had shopped. And it was a lot of socks and cleaning supplies.
1: The socks were the thing that got me.
0: She understood the assignment. Miss Rona said on the radio, and she commented.
1: She was the big dog. She was listening to the big dog. Yes. But we said, yeah, you know, just make sure they're brand new, you know, in the package.
0: Right.
1: You know, and so I joked when I was on midday yesterday with Dave Allen and our statewide, which was the first time I've ever done that. A little bit nerve-wracking, but
0: it sounded great.
1: Thank you. But this is the thing. I made a joke. I said, I think she probably went in and cleared out the sock aisle in Walmart because
0: possibly.
1: It was like, she looks like she went and got the whole thing and went, put them all into her cart. And I'm like, that's going to help people so much.
0: It's so comforting to have clean clothes, right? Mm-hmm. And socks are one of those, like if your feet feel cold or wet or anything like that.
1: It's gross.
0: It's just... it's another level of comfort to have something like that.
1: And, it is.
0: We had the one lady say, this is, you know, this is what we should be doing.
1: The other Donna.
0: Mm.
1: Yeah. Actually, I think that's her. That was the same Donna.
0: Yeah.
1: And she said, you know, she said, that's what we're here for, is we should be helping each other out. And that's the one that almost got me. I was like, you're right. Like, it was on the verge of the tears when she said that. I was like, you know.
0: The mom brought her daughter and they unloaded, I think it was 4 cardboard boxes. And the comment that got me, it was obvious they had put a lot of love into this because there were individually wrapped toothbrushes.
1: And she boxes said, of tooth. It was Christine and her daughter, Chloe.
0: Wish we could do more.
1: She said, I wanted to bring more. It's just that I think, you know, she goes, I mean, you know, I had to go to work and I was like, oh my gosh.
0: Right.
1: I was like, you have 4 boxes of stuff here that's, you know, brand new toothbrushes kind of packaged and full size toothpaste.
0: Mm-hmm.
1: I mean, and she had so many things and the guys went and grabbed stuff out of her car. And I was like, it's just, it was that throughout the time we were there. And, you know, some people preferred to be anonymous, which I totally understand. Mm-hmm. They're like, don't, you know, don't say my name.
0: The one lady walked up and found one of the CMA employees, handed them the box, and then walked back to her car.
1: Scurried. And she was like, I don't want pictures. I don't want, you know, drive my name. She was gone.
0: But we appreciate that donation.
1: Oh, absolutely.
0: Sure.
1: Absolutely. And there were so many folks. So Ken was the first. Then Teresa pulled up right. And we were like, this is going to be awesome. She was the second one there. And then some folks that I had met just a few weeks ago at another broadcast, they heard us talk about it and they came, Chris and Nikki.
0: Neat.
1: And they came walking in with a big thing of paper towels. I was like, that's going to help somebody clean mud and gunk and whatever off of all the stuff.
0: Right.
1: You know, just to get it out of there. We talked about Christine and Chloe and the mystery lady. Then we had our New Yorkers.
0: Oh, yeah. They talked about coffee.
1: About coffee.
0: He had been mowing his yard, I believe. And what I heard, and said he heard them talking about it on the big dog. And we just had to come out.
1: I mean, and you love that. They were like, and they even said something about, who was it? There was somebody that said, you know, I had this happen, something similar happen. And it was just the amount of stuff that you have to trash or something like that, what somebody was saying. I can't remember
0: sad.
1: Who it said. But anyway.
0: But I'm sure that's true.
1: Yeah.
0: Absolutely.
1: Yeah. And, it, you know, people just,

0: they, you know, one person handed a 20, mm-hmm. a $20 bill. Right. Times are tight, man. That's almost huge. A gas, a tank of gas
1: in your
0: for
1: car
0: some people.
1: It would be.
0: In my car, because I drive a Prius now, but you know, whatever. But you know what I'm saying? Like, and for him to say, yeah, I wish it was more. I was like, thank you so much for this.
1: It got doubled, by the way.
0: That's right. That I said, well, just know this. That $20 is now $40 because of Huntington Bank. And what they're doing is they're stepping up and they're going, all right, you make this donation through the Red Cross and we will donate up to, we will match up to $25,000. So it's just really amazing. And the fact that people kind of kept coming through the day when CMAs, they sent me a picture towards the end of the day of all of the supplies. There's brooms and there's, what was the one thing that you noticed? You're like, that's a person that must have been through this before.
1: An air mattress.
0: You know, things that you don't think of, but you're like, I bet you have some experience with this because you thought to do mm-hmm. this.
1: And think about like the closer to the epicenter, I'm sure their stores are just, you know, raked out. They've got so many people needing the same thing. It's lovely that we can go to our stores here, find some of those items that might be hard to find, like rakes or shovels, mm-hmm. And send them over.
0: And yesterday I was talking with somebody who is based out of our Charleston office, and mm-hmm. they kind of went and took the trip down. And so I got to see some of the pictures as they were driving. First of all, people had to leave town to get to the stores that mm-hmm. weren't damaged. I think I want to say maybe the Walmart there was taken out.
1: Did you see some of those pictures? Just the flooding?
0: Right.
1: It was nuts.
0: And so they...
1: In the Walmart.
0: Yeah. And then they were showing me as they were driving by, like one person was driving, one person was in the passenger seat and showing me some of the... Just the piles of stuff that were outside, and they were like, "Oh yeah, that was water up to the roof. You see that roof line? That's where." I mean, it's really just. I don't want to use the word devastating, but so much was destroyed, mm-hmm. but not the spirit of the people.
1: Right.
0: Not the spirit of the people, because people are so resilient, and then having help from other parts of the state. Mm-hmm. Just tells you how much people really care for each other.
1: We thank our listeners. I'm not surprised.
0: No,
1: they came
0: not me.
1: Out and
0: me
1: are such good neighbors.
0: Yeah. And I just thank you to you and to Bob and to the team here who mm-hmm. made sure that we were on the air. And now Titan Roofing is making plans. They're going to be here to pick up everything that was donated. And now they're headed in to get those supplies to the staging areas where they've got them. I think there's like at Wesleyan, there's one spot that they're staging, and I've seen mm-hmm. different places, and I've seen some of the warehouses, and I'm like, okay, good. They've got, I feel like it's a school gymnasium or something that they have a lot of this mm-hmm. stuff. And so they're able to say like water will go here and mm-hmm. clothing will go here and non-perishable food items will here. So that's easier to help people to get right. what they need.
1: The logistics.
0: Exactly. And there are people working tirelessly to right. make all of this happen. So just we did a small part that we could to help our neighbors and other parts of the state, because we know that if something like that happened here, you'd help us.
1: So still, as you mentioned, you can still donate. Go to our website and mm-hmm. You can donate there. That money will get matched. And then if you're in Berkeley County, there is still a donation drive going on at the Spring Mills Walmart. The county of Berkeley County government is establishing that through 2 p.m. We're going to have
0: today.
1: We're going to have Commissioner John Hardy on Panhandle Live a little later to talk
0: you
1: about it.
0: You had that
1: it.
0: In your news a little bit with Melody mm-hmm. Wolf that
1: right,
0: had, some,
1: right, right.
0: had some different... you know, because people were reaching out to her
1: yes.
0: to for fundraisers to tell her about them, and she can then amplify mm-hmm. them. So it's great.
1: Melody's been great. We have her on pretty frequently to talk mm-hmm. about, you know, great things happening in the community. And there she was right on it.
0: Yeah. People had said, hey, we're having this. Let everybody know. So again, if you are looking for things to bring, cleaning supplies are big. Bleach, disinfectant, all-purpose cleaners, heavy duty trash bags, mops, buckets, brooms, paper towels, toilet paper, and then think about the things that you would not be able to pick up and grab if you were in an emergency situation. You wouldn't be able to get pet food. You wouldn't be able to get diapers. You wouldn't be able to grab cans of food. So mm-hmm. think of those types of things and non-perishable food items, you know, like don't go get the rotisserie chicken or whatever, or like that kind of stuff. Stuff mm-hmm. that's going to be in a can and things
1: right.
0: that could be easily eaten that don't need to be heated up and stuff like that will be really
1: well
0: helpful.
1: Said.
0: Yeah. So thank you, everybody. It was so it is still very appreciated. And we knew it. We expected you guys to step up. We love it.
1: You did not disappoint.
0: Did
1: thank
0: not
1: you.
0: Dis-

0: disappoint. Thank you so much. All right, it is 8:43. I got clickbait on the way.
1: Are you looking to showcase why your business is the best in the area in front of hundreds of people each week? Then this is the opportunity you have been waiting for. 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

Today's 97.5 More Music, Better Variety. Ed Sheeran along with Justin Bieber and I Don't Care. It is 8:51. Before we head into the workday kickoff, got to say a big thank you to Green Monster Firearms for powering our workday kickoff every single weekday. 1514 Winchester Avenue is where you can pop by and see them, ask them questions. And the other day with a customer appreciation, it was quite a lot of fun. A lot of folks showed up and had a good time. The barbecue was out there. The music was going. Everybody seemed to be really enjoying themselves, which you got to love. All right, so coming up after the workday kickoff, it is Parker Stone. And you know, we still have yet two more Today's 97.5 Summer Cash keywords for you. So make sure you listen at noon and again at 5 p.m. so you can put those keywords into our website, today's975.com, and get in the running for $1,000. I was going to say $1,000. That could happen. Yeah. So get in on that. Danielle in the afternoon, John Tesh in the evening, and wraps it all up. Congrats to our winner who picked up the tickets to go to JD's Family Fun Center. Her name is Sheena. Congrats. You are going to go and have a great time. All right. Remember, Johnson & Johnson Heating, Air Conditioning, and Plumbing has their $30,000 Feel the Love Ultimate giveaway. That's on our website, so get all the details and register for that. I have more details about that coming up as well. All right. Let's get the last clickbait of the day. Clickbait's brought to you by L.A. Roberts Jewelers, Old World Jewelers for a New Age. Ariana Grande filed a lawsuit in a California state court against anonymous hackers she claims stole unreleased music, private photos, and behind-the-scenes footage. The complaint alleges a years-long campaign that targeted photographers, producers, and people that she collaborates with to get access to her unreleased materials. The breaches began back in 2019 with a stolen Dropbox password, followed then by a producer's hacked phone in 2020, and then in 2023 alone, 45 unreleased songs were leaked online. I mean, that's her livelihood. I can understand wanting to sue somebody for that. The recent attack in 2024 involved a phishing scheme, somebody impersonating a photographer to trick a technician into surrendering her materials. She will likely seek subpoenas to identify the individuals behind these attacks through digital records. So then we've got Prince. Love this. A stage adaptation of Prince's iconic Purple Rain is going to open on Broadway in 2027. It's based on the 1984 film and album and will begin previews at New York City's Majestic Theater March the 12th of 2027. Opening night scheduled for April 12th. And I'm just excited because I'm a big, huge Prince fan. Anyway, so Prince collaborators Morris Hayes and Bobby Z are serving as music advisors, and the production will feature over 20 Prince tracks. Bobby Z recalled Prince's enthusiasm for Broadway, saying he lit up on that as the production feels in the spirit of creativity in his orbit. Bruce Springsteen surprised fans this past Sunday by joining Jon Bon Jovi during his final closing night at the Madison Square Garden residency. Introduced by Jon Bon Jovi as the king of the great state of New Jersey, they're both New Jerseyans, so you know, Springsteen performed with the band on their track, Who Says You Can't Go Home, and The Promised Land. Miley Cyrus, interviewed by Daryl Hannah for Wonderland Magazine, discusses her upcoming 10th album. She describes it as a love story with multiple layers. She shared that her new album reflects a peaceful kind of love that has been a consistent theme in her recent records, emphasizing the importance of self-love in relationships. So she said that, and she's also wanting to get back to acting as well. So we might see a couple of things from Miley Cyrus. And that's it for Clickbait this time. There's more tomorrow.

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2: Here's your Panhandle News Network forecast. Today will bring partly sunny skies and high humidity with the possibility of a drenching thunderstorm that may result in flooding, downpours, hail, and damaging wind gusts. The temperature will reach a high of 81 degrees tonight. Expect a thunderstorm early on, then increasing cloud cover with a low of 68. Tomorrow we'll see variable cloudiness with scattered thunderstorms and a high of 81. Tomorrow night will be mostly cloudy with a low of 65. With the AccuWeather forecast, I'm meteorologist Joe Lundberg on today's 97.5.

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1: Martinsburg football boosters having the Martinsburg football bonanza this Friday, July 31st from 7 to 11 p.m. at the Martinsburg Roundhouse. 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

0: B.O.B. 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If you at any point yesterday stopped by our flood relief drive we put on with our friends at CMA's Martinsburg Dealerships and Titan Roofing, a big thank you for opening your heart, whether it was through a monetary donation, whether it was you dropping off supplies for those affected in flood-ravaged areas in central West Virginia, like Upshur County, the city of Buchanan, Weston. That area really got damaged pretty bad with some flooding that hit this time last week. So a big thank you for opening your heart during that time yesterday. 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
2: Here's your Panhandle News Network forecast this afternoon. Expect a mix of clouds and sunshine with a few intense thunderstorms. It will be slightly cooler, but humidity levels will remain high. These thunderstorms could result in heavy rain, hail, and strong winds. The temperature will reach a high of 82. Tonight, there will be a thunderstorm early on, followed by skies becoming cloudier. The low will be around 68. Tomorrow morning will be breezy with a blend of sun and clouds and isolated thunderstorms later on. The high temperature will be 83 with the AccuWeather forecast. I'm meteorologist Joe Lundberg on today's 97.5.

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1: The Morgan Arts Council hosts Saturday Concerts in the Park. 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Olivia Dean, George Michael, and Taylor Swift are on the way to kick off your 11 o'clock hour on this Tuesday. Keep it here. 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

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Plus, many more are going to be out for a great cause this Thursday. It's all at Applebee's in Charlestown. Don't miss out on all the fun from 5 until 8 this Thursday.

Cause I gotta have faith. I gotta have faith. Today's 97.5, more music and better variety. Fun event going on this Thursday, July 30th from 5 until 8 at the Applebee's in Charlestown. It's going to be the Sleepin' Heavenly

0: Her new album is out this Friday. That is Ariana Grande, the lead single, Hate That I Made You Love Me, right here on today's 97.5. Now, a lot of people have a dumb talent they can pull out at parties to surprise people or get a few cracks and smiles. But some people would rather just keep that secret skill away from the public eye. Someone asked the internet this question: what's something you're shockingly good at you've never mentioned to anyone? Because it would sound completely made up if you did out of nowhere. Some of the best responses included people saying, I'm 48 year old and I'm a man and I can sew absolutely anything. Apparently, he's not in the business as a tailor. Untying tight knots, someone said, when I was a child, I tied extremely tight knots on purpose just so that I could untie them. This is a relic of a time. Someone said, Guitar Hero. I dropped out of high school for a bit and played it nonstop to keep myself busy. I even won money at a couple of Guitar Hero tournaments. I'm a 36-year-old woman who works for the government now, and I doubt my prowess will be appreciated in polite conversation. Another person said, I'm what is known as a super recognizer. I can recall faces and names at a superior level. So let me know if you've got something like this. It could just be a throwaway talent that you have. Something similar to that. Are you an expert Guitar Hero and I had no idea about it? Let me know over on our text line. It's 1-888-795-975. Something that is shockingly you're good at, but you probably wouldn't share to too many people because either you don't think people would care about it or it's something maybe a little useless. More coming up. It's today's 97.5.
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4: Here's your Panhandle News Network forecast this afternoon. Expect a mix of clouds and sunshine with a few intense thunderstorms. It will be slightly cooler, but humidity levels will remain high. These thunderstorms could result in heavy rain, hail, and strong winds. The temperature will reach a high of 82. Tonight, there will be a thunderstorm early on, followed by skies becoming cloudier. The low will be around 68. Tomorrow morning will be breezy with a blend of sun and clouds and isolated thunderstorms later on. The high temperature will be 83 with the AccuWeather forecast. I'm meteorologist Joe Lundberg on today's 97.5.

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1: Hagerstown Parks and Recreation are having their outdoor movies in the park. 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
1: weather. Here's your Panhandle News Network forecast this afternoon. Expect a mix of clouds and sun along with a few intense thunderstorms. It will be slightly cooler but still humid. These thunderstorms could result in heavy rainfall, hail, and strong wind gusts. The high will reach 82 degrees tonight. There will be a thunderstorm early on, followed by increasing clouds and continued humidity. The low will be 67 degrees. Tomorrow morning will bring breezy conditions with a blend of clouds and sunshine throughout the day. There may be isolated thunderstorms. The high temperature will once again reach 82 degrees. With the AccuWeather forecast, I'm meteorologist Joe Lundberg on today's 97.5.

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1: The Berkeley County Health Department is having their car seat safety checks taking place Thursday, July 30th from 5 until 8 that evening at Berkeley County Health Department in Martinsburg. 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

0: 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But spilling it, on the other hand...
1: Hello? I know your secret.
2: Secret? What are you saying about?
1: Gretchen told me that you like Aaron Samuels.
0: All right, Parker. 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
3: Jon Stewart and Pete Davidson are set to reunite to host another one-night-only comedy benefit in recognition of 9/11. It's going to be called NYC Still Rising After 25 Years, a 9/11 comedy benefit. They did something similar for the 5th and 20th anniversary of it that came 5 years ago. It's going to be Thursday, September the 10th at Madison Square Garden. There'll be sets from John, Pete, Aziz Ansari, Bill Burr, Dave Chappelle, Nikki Glaser, John Johnson, and more that are set to be announced at a later date. John and Pete said in a joint statement, quote, "We look forward to once again celebrating this great city's tenacity, resilience, and championship heart, and we don't only mean the New York Knicks." Proceeds go towards various 9/11 charities. Presale tickets go on sale beginning tomorrow. Carly Simon has publicly disclosed a Parkinson's disease diagnosis in a letter to fans. The Rock and Roll Hall of Famer said she was diagnosed following an evaluation at the Mayo Clinic after progressive mobility issues. She said, quote, "Some days I'm so tired I can't get the day moving at all." Simon also revealed she was treated for a basal cell carcinoma on her face, which affected her public appearances. Despite both challenges, the singer announced her new album, Comes in Waves, is due out on August 14th, her first release in nearly two decades. Recorded at her Martha's Vineyard home, the album features her children, Ben and Sally Taylor. She continued saying, quote, "I have not stopped living and I have not stopped working." The lead single, Howl, is available now. Kelly Ripa is absent from Live with Kelly and Mark after undergoing gum graft surgery. Her co-host and husband, Mark Consuelos, revealed Monday, saying, quote, "Kelly had a little bit, well, it's not a little, she had a gum graft surgery," Consuelos told viewers alongside guest host Kevin Jonas. Ripa's dentist had recommended the procedure 5 years ago. Consuelos noted that recovery requires Ripa to avoid talking and eat only soft foods, continuing by saying, quote, "She famously doesn't feel pain, but this one hurts. I know pretty bad." Ripa is expected to miss the show for about a week. Guest co-hosts filling in this week include Kevin Jonas, Mila Kunis, Pamela Adlon, and Scott Foley. And finally for today, a stage adaptation of Prince's iconic Purple Rain is set to open in Broadway in 2027. The show, based on the 1984 album and film, will begin previews at NYC's Majestic Theater in March of next year, with opening night scheduled for April the 12th. Tony nominee Shaheem Ali will direct, with choreography from Ebony Williams and music direction by Jason Michael Webb, who previously worked on Michael Jackson's musical MJ. That's all your tea on this Tuesday. More to come. It's today's 97.5.
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2: Here's your Panhandle News Network forecast this afternoon. Expect a mix of clouds and sun along with a few intense thunderstorms. It will be slightly cooler but still humid. These thunderstorms could result in heavy rainfall, hail, and strong wind gusts. The high will reach 82 degrees tonight. There will be a thunderstorm early on, followed by increasing clouds and continued humidity. The low will be 67 degrees. Tomorrow morning will bring breezy conditions with a blend of clouds and sunshine throughout the day. There may be isolated thunderstorms. The high temperature will once again reach 82 degrees. With the AccuWeather forecast, I'm meteorologist Joe Lundberg on today's 97.5.

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1: 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Benson Boone, Brian Adams, Teddy Swims are on the way to kick off your 2 o'clock hour on this Tuesday. Keep it here. 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

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A McDonald's worker is going viral online for sharing secrets you probably didn't know about the Golden Arches. We're talking the highlights from that coming up right now. 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

Lady Gaga right here on today's 97.5. One of the more recognizable images across the world has to be those iconic golden arches from McDonald's. And a worker has gone viral online for sharing some secrets you probably don't know about McDonald's, for better or for worse. Some of them have been talked about before at times, but others of these could be new to you. The first one they talked about was if you order fries with no salt, you're guaranteed they'll be fresh. Of course, this means you have to be okay with unsalted fries. Unless you ask for salt packets, then you might get a weird look at the window. But anyway, if you want a guaranteed you get fresh fries, unsalted will get you that. The poor man's Big Mac could save you a ton of money. Apparently, you can get a little mini Big Mac for about the half price you order a McDouble with no ketchup or mustard, but just add Mac sauce and shredded lettuce to it. The multiple orders hack can also save you money if you're willing to work for it. Basically, you get multiple McDonald's accounts, then you circulate through them, logging out and logging back in so that you can double the deals through the app and use several to add up into one big order. And the last one mentioned was the folded egg versus the rounded egg. The folded egg is a pre-made egg that they put on biscuit sandwiches and McGriddles. Now, the rounded egg is a fresh cracked egg that goes on the McMuffins. So there's some extra secrets you might not have known about going to McDonald's that you could use the next time you choose to go. More to come. It's today's 97.5.

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Here's your Panhandle News Network forecast this afternoon. Expect a mix of clouds and sun along with a few intense thunderstorms. It will be slightly cooler but still humid. These thunderstorms could result in heavy rainfall, hail, and strong wind gusts. The high will reach 82 degrees tonight. There will be a thunderstorm early on, followed by increasing clouds and continued humidity. The low will be 67 degrees. Tomorrow morning will bring breezy conditions with a blend of clouds and sunshine throughout the day. There may be isolated thunderstorms. The high temperature will once again reach 82 degrees. With the AccuWeather forecast, I'm meteorologist Joe Lundberg on today's 97.5.

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Mark your calendar. National Night Out, presented by Jefferson County Law Enforcement, takes place Tuesday, August 4th. It's 1 week from today. It starts at 6 p.m. There'll be a grill with all sorts of great food, all sorts of fun you can have at the event. It starts, again, 6 p.m. next Tuesday at the Ranson Home Depot parking lot. Going to be a ton of fun. It's an annual event that brings everybody together. Ton of fun right before we get to the start of the school year. Hometown heroes, canines, drone demos, all sorts of good time. Again, it is next Tuesday, August 4th. Starts at 6 p.m. at the Ranson Home Depot parking lot, put on by the Jefferson County Law Enforcement Team. Here's Goo Goo Dolls on today's 97.5.

0: this September. The Mountaineers are coming home.
1: Here's Foley being chased thereafter. Did they get him? They got him! They got him back at the 27-yard line!
2: Sends the ball back, and Brady is going to fake it. Brady's running. Brady, first down, West Virginia!
0: The biggest plays, the unforgettable moments.
3: 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It is good! The ball game is over!
0: The victories that make all of West Virginia proud.
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1: 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I'm Parker Stone, a big thank you as always for spending your workday right here on Today's 97.5. Danielle is coming up next at the start of the 3 o'clock hour. She's got Mr. Big, she's got Prince, and also Rihanna on the way for you to kick off the 3 o'clock hour. 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

0: 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That's this Thursday. And mark it down on your calendars. 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
6: Here's your Panhandle News Network forecast. Tonight, expect a thunderstorm early, followed by humid conditions and clouds rolling in with a low of 67. Tomorrow, we'll start off breezy with a mix of sun and clouds and a chance of scattered thunderstorms, reaching a high of 82. Tomorrow night will be mostly cloudy, dropping to a low of 66. Thursday is set to bring sunshine mixed with a few clouds and a high of 81. Thursday night will be clear and cooler with a low of 63. With the AccuWeather forecast, I'm meteorologist Jason Caterina on today's 97.5.

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I don't know about you, but I like the cooler temperatures. It was raining this morning. It cooled it down. After being in Texas and it was 105, I'm enjoying this cooler weather here on the East Coast. 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
5: An embattled state delegate has resigned. Our Jack Carlson has more.
6: Elliot Pritt is no longer a state delegate. Pritt has resigned after his arrest last week over allegations that he had a 2-year sexual relationship with an underage girl. Pritt appeared before U.S. Magistrate Judge Dwayne Tinsley Monday afternoon for pretrial and detention hearings. Pritt waived both. Up next is an indictment against Pritt from the U.S. Attorney's Office for Southern West Virginia. Pritt will remain in U.S. Marshals custody throughout this process. Reporting from the Robert C. Byrd U.S. Courthouse in Charleston, I'm Jack Carlson, WVMetroNews.com.
5: And you can find more on that story at the Metro News website. Police in Hagerstown say a man was seriously injured after a shooting incident off of George Street. And HPD also said they had the suspect in custody less than 3 hours following the incident. The incident occurred this Monday, July 27th, at approximately 2 o'clock in the morning. Officers from the Hagerstown Police Department responded to the 500 block of George Street for a report of a gunshot victim. Upon arrival, officers located an adult male, 26 years old, suffering from multiple gunshot wounds, and the victim was transported to Meritus Medical Center and underwent surgery and is currently in stable condition. The investigation revealed an altercation took place, and the suspect left the area and then shortly returned, shooting the victim. The suspect was apprehended less than 3 hours later and was identified as 33-year-old Karan Sapp Jr. of Hagerstown, Maryland. You can find additional headlines at PanhandleNewsNetwork.com. 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

before and after Route 50 in Winchester. You've got a construction zone when you get to Hedgesville Road, so traffic slows for that. And you're going to slow through Williamsport to ride up toward 40. Southbound side, your delays are going to start south of Mogensville, and that's going to take you to Halfway Boulevard. There's some severe thunderstorms passing through the region, so expect some of these slower pockets of traffic. 70 westbound riding through Hagerstown, one of those slow pockets. I'm Allie Oakley with traffic.

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We have fun talking about serious matters. 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

Today's 97.5, more music and better variety. Hi, I'm Danielle, and we spend a lot of time cleaning the bathroom, so much that 1 in 5 Americans say they give up their half their annual salary for a bathroom that stayed clean and sanitized forever. But guess what? That's not the dirtiest place in the house. We'll talk about it coming up after Olivia Dean right here on Today's 97.5.

0: Today's 97.5, more music and better variety. You know, a lot of people think the bathroom is the germiest place in our homes, but new research suggests we may want to spend more time on a different room. According to a germ study, the kitchen is actually the filthiest, as food prep areas harbor more bacteria and contamination than a lot of bathroom surfaces. For the study, researchers had volunteers test 30 common household items in the homes of 22 families looking for bacteria, yeast, and mold. They found bacteria that includes Salmonella and E. coli on more than 75% of dish sponges and rags, 45% of kitchen sinks, 32% of counters, and 18% of cutting boards. The most common sources of this in homes are unwashed produce, raw meat, and poultry, not washing hands after using the bathroom, and your pets. To compare, the highest levels of bacteria found in bathrooms were 27% of toothbrush holders, 9% of bathroom faucets, and only 5% of toilet seats. Now, the volunteers beforehand were asked what they thought were the dirtiest, and the top five were countertop, pet toy, money, dish sponge, rag, and number one being the toothbrush holder. They weren't too far off, but the top 10 that actually were the dirtiest were the cutting board, stove knobs, countertop, pet toy, bathroom faucet handle, coffee reservoir, got to clean that a lot more, pet bowl, toothbrush holder, kitchen sink, and coming in at number one, the dish sponge or rag.
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2: 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On the northbound side of 81, it's

0: pretty busy before and after Route 50 and Route 11 going past Welltown Road and 81. It's congested as well. On the northbound side of 81, traffic is going to slow Tavern Road up to Hedgesville Road because we've got the construction zone, and now we've got some severe weather that's passing through the region. So as you ride through Hagerstown, expect some of those heavier pockets of traffic. The slowdowns weather-related coupled with volume. So as you ride from Williamsport to Hagerstown and Morgansville, you'll see it both northbound and southbound. 15, it is heavy out of Leesburg to Luck. It's heavy at Point of Rocks and Mountville Road. Route 9, you're going to slow with the Berlin Turnpike, Hillsboro. After that, to Charlestown, traffic's okay. I'm Allie Oakley with traffic.
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3: Here's your Panhandle News Network forecast. Tonight, expect a thunderstorm early, followed by humid conditions and clouds rolling in with a low of 67. Tomorrow, we'll start off breezy with a mix of sun and clouds and a chance of scattered thunderstorms, reaching a high of 82. Tomorrow night will be mostly cloudy, dropping to a low of 66. Thursday is set to bring sunshine mixed with a few clouds and a high of 81. Thursday night will be clear and cooler with a low of 63. With the AccuWeather forecast, I'm meteorologist Jason Caterina on today's 97.5.
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1: 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On 81 between Winchester, Martinsburg, and Hagerstown. Traffic looks pretty good. Now, if you're going to go south of 66, there's construction. So there's a big wait going on there. 70 westbound, traffic slows 270 over to 340. A little bit heavy when you get to Sharpsburg Pike, and then after that to Hancock, it's good. On 15, leaving Leesburg, very heavy. There is a crash right around White's Ferry Road. Big delays both directions through there. I'm Allie Oakley with traffic.

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2: 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On 81, between Winchester and Martinsburg, there are no accidents. Traffic slows Williamsport to right up to 40 in Hagerstown. I don't see any accidents on the southbound side, but we do have these storms, these severe thunderstorms that are floating through our area. To be prepared for that. 70, we are seeing that slower traffic Braddock Heights over toward Myersville. Again, severe thunderstorm warning in effect. 340, you're going to find that slower traffic due to the weather as you go in toward Harper's Ferry, in and out. And then 15, leaving Leesburg to Lucas, nothing but heavy traffic. Route 9, lining up for the Berlin Turnpike, and then again in Hillsborough Road and Harper's Ferry Road. I'm Allie Oakley with traffic.
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0: Find more on that story at the Metro News website. Police in Hagerstown say a man was seriously injured after a shooting incident off of George Street. And HPD also said they had the suspect in custody less than 3 hours following the incident. The incident occurred this Monday, July 27th, at approximately 2 o'clock in the morning. Officers from the Hagerstown Police Department responded to the 500 block of George Street for a report of a gunshot victim. Upon arrival, officers located an adult male, 26 years old, suffering from multiple gunshot wounds, and the victim was transported to Meritus Medical Center and underwent surgery and is currently in stable condition. The investigation revealed an altercation took place, and the suspect left the area and then shortly returned, shooting the victim. The suspect was apprehended less than 3 hours later and was identified as 33-year-old Karan Sapp Jr. of Hagerstown, Maryland. You can find additional headlines at PanhandleNewsNetwork.com. 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
2: 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I don't see any accidents. Northbound side slows out of Williamsport to ride to 40, and keep in mind that there's some severe weather that's rolling through the region. 70 westbound, very heavy riding through Frederick, and same thing with 15. And again, some of this could be weather related. We just got reports of a new crash on the eastbound side of 70 at Braddock Heights. Westbound side slows as you go toward Myersville and South Mountain. And again, severe weather, even passing through Thurmont. 15, you've got this heavy traffic out of Leesburg to Luckett's, and also Route 9 heavy at the Berlin Turnpike and Harpers Ferry Road. I'm Allie Oakley with traffic. Today.

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I'm Danielle. Thanks for listening. Did you hear the keyword for this hour? 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
0: A father's smartwatch helped save his life after he collapsed outside his Cincinnati home while alone. Muhammad was taking out the trash when he suddenly lost consciousness, triggering his Apple Watch's fall detection feature, which automatically called 911 when he didn't respond. Paramedics arrived within minutes and rushed Muhammad to the hospital, where doctors discovered blood clots in his lungs. He credits the watch, a gift from his daughters, with getting him to the emergency care he needed in time. Muhammad says he knew his watch could detect falls, but didn't realize it would automatically call for help if he was unable to respond. His daughters now make a good point of asking him every single day if he's wearing the watch, grateful that their gift helped save his life.
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3: 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On 81 between Winchester, Martinsburg, Hagerstown, I don't see any accidents. Northbound side slowing in Halfway Boulevard, 70. You've got this severe weather that's been passing through the region, so expect that slowdown certainly in Frederick. 340 Harper's Ferry, there was accidents, and so traffic's slowing there. 15 out of Leesburg to Point Rocks, traffic's jammed. Route 9 lining up at the Berlin Turnpike, heavy into Hillsboro. That's going to take you off and on to Harper's Ferry Road. The rest of the ride to Charlestown, it's okay. I don't see any accidents the length of Route 7. But again, you got some severe weather passing through the region. Watch out for that. I'm Allie Oakley with traffic.
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4: Here's your Panhandle News Network forecast. Tonight, expect a thunderstorm early, followed by humid conditions and clouds rolling in with a low of 67. Tomorrow, we'll start off breezy with a mix of sun and clouds and a chance of scattered thunderstorms, reaching a high of 82. Tomorrow night will be mostly cloudy, dropping to a low of 66. Thursday is set to bring sunshine mixed with a few clouds and a high of 81. Thursday night will be clear and cooler with a low of 63. With the AccuWeather forecast, I'm meteorologist Jason Caterina on today's 97.5.

0: down on that stretch before and after Route 7, severe thunderstorm passing through the region, and really that has been the story for the afternoon ride here. In fact, 340 through Harper's Ferry jammed in both directions, and we've had accidents too. On Route 9, very heavy into Hillsboro to Harper's Ferry Road, and again, we've had our fair share of the weather. 15 out of Leesburg, heading into Luckett, it's nothing but heavy traffic, and some of those storms rolling off to the east past 270 and on your way towards 70. Just a tough ride. I'm Allie Oakley with traffic.
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1: 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On 81, traffic is going to be okay. It's just going to slow down.

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Today's 97.5, more music and better variety. It's that time of year for National Night Out. It's coming up next week, presented by Jefferson County Law Enforcement. That's August the 4th at 6 p.m. There'll be all kinds of great activities at the Ranson Home Depot parking lot starting at 6 p.m. Here's Michael Jackson on today's 97.5.

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2: 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On 81, between Winchester, Martinsburg, and Hagerstown, you're still going to find some severe thunderstorms passing through the region. Winchester kind of getting hammered right now. On 81, between 50 to get past Route 7. And then the rest of the ride to Martinsburg and Hagerstown, traffic's pretty good. 70, Hancock, Hagerstown to Frederick, not bad. The westbound side from 270 over to 340, traffic's heavy. 15 out of Leesburg, heavy into Luckett's and Point of Rocks. Route 9, traffic slows at the Berlin Turnpike, and of course we've got the construction there, but before Hillsboro to Harper's Ferry Road, expect delays, and again, having your fair share of the weather. I'm Allie Oakley with traffic.
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5: It's breaking news this hour for the U.S. Attorney's Office, saying in a press release, a Carroll County, Maryland man has admitted to his role in a multi-state violent crime spree involving kidnapping, murder, and witness tampering, causing death following a lengthy investigation announced by U.S. Attorney Matthew L. Harvey. Monroe Merrill, age 29, of Westminster, Maryland, pled guilty today to three charges, admitting he worked with others to kidnap and murder an individual called J.R. in an apartment in Westminster, Maryland, in March of 2020. J.R. was severely beaten and stabbed multiple times before Merrill and others transported him across state lines into West Virginia. Merrill and others attempted to dispose of his body in the woods of a rural, isolated section of Ripon in Jefferson County by dousing him in gasoline and burning his body. The following morning, a nearby resident driving by called in a report for emergency services after seeing a body burning in the woods near the roadway, prompting a multi-state investigation involving collaboration between state and federal agencies. In April of 2020, Merrill became concerned that two witnesses to the beating and kidnapping, referred to as DT and HG, would communicate what they knew to law enforcement. Merrill and others brought the pair from Maryland to Falling Waters in Berkeley County, where they drugged and partially incapacitated them. DT, an 18-year-old of Taneytown, Maryland, and HG, age 33, of Westminster, Maryland, were then both killed, their bodies burned, and their remains disposed of in the Potomac River. The press release continues, by entering his plea of guilty, Merrill is the last defendant in the multi-defendant case to accept responsibility for the kidnapping and murders. Merrill's acceptance of responsibility encompasses a fourth victim, ED, previously identified as Jane Doe, who Merrill targeted in a solicitation of a murder plot in his continued effort to conceal the crimes. Merrill is facing a life sentence on each of the counts, which he has pled guilty after a United States motion to reseek the death penalty was denied in October of 2025. The other three co-defendants named in the indictment, all Maryland residents, David Sanford Jr., John Black III, and Jeffrey Smith Jr., previously pled guilty for their roles in the kidnapping and murders. Additionally, April Branner, age 43 of Falling Waters, and Norman Bradford, age 55 of Martinsburg, also entered guilty pleas for their roles in the crimes. All sentencing hearings are scheduled for January 25th of 2027. From the Panhandle News Network News Desk, I'm Luke Wiggs.
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6: 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On 81, we've had our fair share of the weather that's passing through the region. And so as you travel through Winchester, it's been a little bit slower because of the severe storm. And it looks like things are easing up a little bit. If you ride through Martinsburg and Hagerstown, you're fine. On 340 through Harper's Ferry, it feels like a parking lot, both east and westbound because of the weather and also the accident. 15 leaving Leesburg, it's pretty heavy. Heavy into Luckett's and Point of Rocks. Route 9, traffic slows at the Berlin Turnpike, just kind of off and on to Harper's Ferry Road. Then you're fine into Charlestown. And Martinsburg, it's fine. I'm Allie Oakley with traffic. Today.

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0: 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Eunice of Ohio marked her 105th birthday with a surprise motorcycle procession organized by family and friends. About 10 Harley-Davidson riders led by a police escort took her through the streets of her town. It wasn't her first motorcycle experience. Family says she was always has loved cars and motorcycles. Her great-granddaughter Amy called her such a baddie. And granddaughter Leslie noted the milestone's rarity. Not a lot of people make it to 100, and 105 is even more rare, she said. Eunice kept her humor intact afterwards. She says, I like the police escort. They didn't take us to jail, so that was good. She also said her secret to longevity is eat your fruit and vegetables.
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2: 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Really, you're finding some slower traffic. A lot of that slower traffic in Winchester cleared out. Some severe weather passing through our region. 70 looks better out of Frederick, Hagerstown, and into Hancock. 15 heavy out of Leesburg, heavy into Luckett. Route 9 lining up at the Berlin Turnpike up and on to Harper's Ferry Road. 340 both directions. Traffic still quite heavy, and we've had a number of accidents, but also the volume, the accidents, and the weather just really slowed things down. I'm Allie Oakley with traffic.
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5: Here's your Panhandle News Network forecast. Tonight, expect a thunderstorm early, followed by humid conditions and clouds rolling in with a low of 67. Tomorrow we'll start off breezy with a mix of sun and clouds and a chance of scattered thunderstorms, reaching a high of 82. Tomorrow night will be mostly cloudy, dropping to a low of 66. Thursday is set to bring sunshine mixed with a few clouds and a high of 81. Thursday night will be clear and cooler with a low of 63. With the AccuWeather forecast, I'm meteorologist Jason Caterina on today's 97.5.

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1: 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On 81 between Winchester, Martinsburg, and Hickorystown, there are no accidents. 70 westbound. Traffic is okay. 70 westbound looks good. Frederick, Hagerstown to Hancock, it's good. The crash, that was on 15 north of White's Ferry. That got moved out of the way. We still have delays coming out of Leesburg, but then beyond that, Point of Rocks to 340, really reasonable. Route 9 in the Berlin Turnpike, heavy. And then also on Route 9, that very serious accident near Flowing Springs Road, that got moved out of the roadway. They had to bring in a medevac helicopter, but it looks like they've resolved that now. I'm Allie Oakley with traffic.
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The workday kickoff begins just before 9 on today's 97.5.

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1: So look at this. The author of one of my favorite books says, stop asking anybody for their opinion. Not your boss, not your spouse, not your friends or kids. Don't ask for their opinions. Robert Cialdini is the author of the best-selling book, Influence, The Science of Persuasion. Now, he tells us when we ask somebody for their opinion, we're inviting criticism. We'll get a critique of all the things that are wrong with our idea or our outfit or the meal we spent hours making. The research shows instead of asking for an opinion or even feedback, we need to ask for advice instead. When you ask for advice, not only are people more agreeable to your idea, they give you better, more constructive input because they want you to be a success. As Cialdini puts it, quote, when you ask somebody for their opinion, they take a mental half step back to evaluate. But when you ask for advice, the other person takes a half step toward you. And then they feel like your idea is also their idea. And now you're a team.
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1: All right, give this just in. We now know the most popular Google search of the last 2 weeks for people age 55 and over is how to retire. Number two is how to play pickleball. That's awesome. You know, one of the things that we talked about this weeks ago, but one of the things that's happening with pickleball is that it has really enhanced the industry of orthopedics.
2: Yeah.
1: Because a lot of people, including myself, a lot of people, you know, they get out there and say, oh, this isn't tennis. This is a smaller court and the ball travels slower. So I'll be fine. And then they break their legs and pull something.
2: Like anything. Look, pickleball is a great way to get activity. It's a great way to build some of those ancillary muscles that give you balance as you age. But you got to be aware of something. When you play a game, you don't realize how hard you're pushing yourself, how much you are pushing your body and how hard you're pushing your muscles. And as a result, you probably push yourself harder than you would if you just started a regular old exercise routine. So if you're just getting off the couch and you haven't moved at all in 6 months or a year or 10 years, and you go out there and play pickleball, you're going to get injured. But if you have worked yourself into some kind of shape and you're using pickleball to help maintain that, fantastic. But just know that if you're not in shape, all you're doing is putting another wing on an orthopedic surgeon's, you know, vacation home.
1: I felt like when we played, I played with you and your wife in Hawaii. I felt like I had hearing loss afterwards.
2: Oh, it was so loud. Bong, bong, bong.
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